0: Pas de vacances pour l'infotrafic. Avec le 107.7.
1: I've heard people say that too much of anything is not good for you, baby. But I don't know about that. There's many times that we've loved and we've shared love and made love. It doesn't seem to me like it's enough. It's just not enough, baby.

0: De Nantes à Paris, le 107.7.
1: Shine bright like a diamond. Shine bright like a diamond.